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1: Hits terenak. 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
1: 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'Cause when I leave for the night, I ain't coming.

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Something about you. 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You're scared now, right? 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

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Even though we both know we're liars and we start each other's fires.

It's hard to say that I'd rather stay awake when I'm asleep, because my dreams are bursting at the seams.

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Early morning, there's a message on my phone. It's my mother saying, darling, please come home.

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I miss you in my front seat. Still got sand in my sweaters from nights we don't remember. 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Fucked around and got attached to you. 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

arms, caution tape around my heart. You ever wonder what we could have been? You said you wouldn't and you fucking did. Lie to me, lie with me, get your puffin' fix. Now all my drinks and all my feelings are all puffin' mix. Always missing people that I shouldn't be missing. Sometimes you gotta burn some bridges just to create